my car. I drank too much. We fought all night about you and I and called it love. When you say goodbye, I'd had enough. But in the end, I keep coming back to us.

reality. 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Stay tuned, awful minor chord. 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
0: What is this for?
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